0: muzical. 97.7 FM.
1: There is no verse to this song, 'cause I don't wanna wait a moment too long to say.

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1: 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Don't you grieve, little Eve, all those hounds I do believe have been killed, ain't you?